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1: 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I'm gonna make your hands shake.

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I take one look at you, you're taking me out.